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It's going to be crazy. Teddy Swims, Mr. Know-It-All.

0: Channel 93, San Diego's number one hit music station. This is kind of crazy. Do you like the taste of Mountain Dew? Now you can smell like it. 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Customers who've been able to get their hands on this collaboration have said they smell pretty close to the actual soda. I mean, if this is your thing, why not, right? This marks the latest outside-the-box collab for Mountain Dew, with others including a Rawlings baseball glove and a birthday cake-flavored Slurpee with 7-Eleven. Fans initially thought that the line was AI, but it's actually real. So if you know somebody that loves Mountain Dew, there you go. Go find that. Let me know if you smell like Mountain Dew, man. It's Channel 93.
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Channel 93, San Diego's number one hit music station. That Neo, right before Taylor Swift, gave me a flashback to the Neo and Akon concert that was so good the other day, man. It was so fun. Got to see your faves when they come to town. Here's Somber.

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To hydrate, because my goodness. Channel 93, San Diego's number one hit music station. I told you I'd get it in right now. Justin Bieber, new vibes. This is Speed Demon. Let's go.

0: 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Karina, Mission Valley, what are you doing?
1: I work at the mall.
0: Ooh, the redesigned the Valley Mall. I love that. We're going to get in your Ari in just a little bit on Channel 93. 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

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Look, Halloween stuff is coming soon. Hollow Scream at SeaWorld. I've been looking at some of these things online. It's going to be crazy, man. Get out there, have some fun.

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1: Dua Lipa on Channel 93.3. So she revealed the two pieces of advice she and her hubby, Callum Turner, followed on their wedding day. They got a lot of advice, but they decided to follow the advice to experience the day as if they were guests and to constantly see each other in the crowd, never losing sight of one another. All right.

my girl. When are you going back into the studio? Because the people need new music. And by people, I mean me. Channel 933, San Diego's number one music station. Don't forget, tomorrow and Friday, more chances to win BTS tickets. 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

Doja Cat on Channel 93.3. So she was doing an interview, and the interviewer asked her if she was a Stella Fella, aka a Stella Lefty fan, and she's like, I don't know who that is. And the interviewer is surprised because, you know, she currently has the number one song on the Billboard Hot 100 chart. Ella Langley's song, Choose in Texas, is everywhere. You know Doja Cat. She don't care. She said, I don't know the girl.

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You know, they already have the I do love you on their collarbone. But way back when, Ariana Grande has this baby doll tattoo. It just says baby doll. Ricky just got it on his chest.

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1: 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So it's Gina and Frankie on the free iHeartRadio. I'm going to get caught up.

Did you know the song I Knew You Were Trouble was supposed to be a sad ballad? But she brought it to her team and they were like, what if it was dubstep? And that's what it is today. Taylor Swift on Channel 933.

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1: 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So it's Gina and Frankie on the free iHeartRadio. I'm going to get caught up. Channel 93.3. We're back in tomorrow morning at 6. Mm-hmm.

Channel 933, San Diego's number one hit music station. My name is Kayla. All right, you know what time it is. It's time to vote. I've already got a lot of votes in so far. A lot of people requesting their favorite song of the day to be number one on the Top 99 countdown.

Channel 933, San Diego's number one hit music station. We're in the middle of our top 99 countdown. These are the biggest songs in San Diego that you voted for. Right now, song number 5, Sabrina Carpenter with House Tour.

same. Pink Panther is Zara Larsson stateside on Channel 933. That was song number 3 on our top 9 at 9 countdown. Oh my God, I have so much FOMO. I don't even know where they were where they performed the song for the first time together. I think it was somewhere overseas, but it was so good. Their energy.

0: 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Loving, I'm living, so we turning up. Yeah. We turning it up.
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1: 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So it's Gina and Frankie on the free iHeartRadio. I'm going to get caught up. Channel 933. We're back in tomorrow morning at 6.

93.3. So KFC is releasing this new Oreo chicken burger in China. So it's like this cookie style bun, mashed potatoes covered in crushed Oreo pieces, and then a fried chicken filet. Yeah, would you eat that? I kind of

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I'm Kayla. I got one more hour with you. So use that Talkback Michael the Actor Radio app for any shout outs, request a song, or if you just want to say hi.

Tomorrow should be cool. So the next full moon is tomorrow, and it's also going to have this partial lunar eclipse. It'll make the moon look red, but it's just an illusion. But they're calling it the Sturgeon.

0: Channel 933, San Diego's number one hit music station. I'm Kayla, and it is time for me to get out of here. Once again, I gotta reiterate the fact that we just added three amazing artists to our iHeartRadio Music Festival. Sierra, Stella Lefty, and Smashing Pumpkins. To an already stacked lineup that had BTS, Benson Boone, Cardi B, Zara Larsson, Snoop Dogg. Like, this is probably one of the best I've seen in years. 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Have a good night. I'll be here tomorrow.
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1: My girl Audrey Hubbard, sue me. It's Angelina. The new hit list. Thanks so much for hanging out, discovering new music. Hit us up on socials at New Hit List. I'm at Angelina on air. It's been so real leaving you with Steve Lacy. Oh, yeah.

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1: 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So it's Gina and Frankie on the free iHeartRadio. I'm going to get caught up. Channel 933. We're back in tomorrow morning at 6.

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Starting at 6 a.m., they got tickets into the Barbecue and Beer Fest going down in Del Mar. 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
1: Riding down the street in my 6'4".
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1: 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So it's Gina and Frankie on the free iHeartRadio. I'm going to get cut up. Channel 933. We're back in tomorrow morning at 6.

here for the Olivia Rodrigo and Taco Bell collab. She's coming out with a pink drink that's like a strawberry lemonade with lime in it. I mean, sounds so good. Channel 93.3.

San Diego's number one hit music station. Make sure you're kicking it with us between 6 a.m. and 6 p.m. because we have your BTS tickets. Yep, they're performing up in L.A. September 2nd. We want you in. 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
1: 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So it's Gina and Frankie on the free iHeartRadio. 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

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Zara Larsson's going to be at our 2026 iHeartRadio Music Festival. And if you want to win a trip to come see the show, all you got to do is listen in at 9 a.m. It's all going down here with Gina and Frankie.

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1: 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So it's Gina and Frankie on the free iHeartRadio. 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

Channel 93.3, San Diego's number one hit music station. What's up? It's your girl Angie from the Gina and Frankie Morning Show. And starting at 6 a.m., you are going to be listening out for that BTS sounder of the day from 6 a.m. to 6 p.m. Whenever we play that sounder, you got to pick up your phone, be caller number 93, because you are going to see them up in L.A. 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
3: We continue to give away BTS tickets. Sold out BTS show September 2nd. That is next week, which is crazy. SoFi Stadium. 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Details at the end of news that matters.
2: It is going to be hot today. I already felt it when I walked out the house.
3: Right?
2: Did you? Today, yes. It's going to be the hottest day of the week. A heat advisor is still in effect until tomorrow night. It will reach triple digits in some part of the county.
3: Crazy.
2: Stay safe. Be careful.
3: Stay vigilant.
2: Yes. Make sure you drink more water than you think you need. Because for me, I was like getting a headache and stuff, and it was because I wasn't drinking water, but I didn't feel like I was doing any physical activity. You just need to drink water.
3: You do. And yesterday was rough because normally it's been cooling off at night. We'll go for a walk at night in Otay Ranch, and it was still hot at 7:30 last night. It didn't cool off like it's been doing. It was miserable. And it's also that sticky Miami feeling kind of humidity that we're getting.
2: Yeah. Yesterday you asked about like a heat wave. You feel like it's longer than normal. Well, it is. This is the seventh week straight across San Diego that daily heat records have been broken both overnight and each afternoon. So, it's hotter this summer than normal.
3: That's what I thought.
2: So, check on your neighbors. Don't walk your dogs. Do all the things, okay? General Mills is the second big cereal maker to announce a transition to natural dyes. You know, Kellogg made the announcement earlier this month that Fruit Loops and Apple Jacks will have no more artificial colors, and now Lucky Charms and Trix are going on natural.
3: I like that they're doing this. And kids like cereal. You know that. I liked it growing up, but we didn't realize what was in it, so they're definitely making it a lot safer for these kids.
2: I haven't ate cereal in like, I would say like 20 years.
3: I know, same. And when I do, I have to really dive into the ingredients because they put a lot of garbage in them.
2: Yeah, so they are shifting to fruit and vegetable-based dyes well as colors derived from spices like turmeric and paprika.
4: Okay. Nice
2: to give them their bright colors, you know, the ones that kids like. So this is good. NASCAR will return to Coronado's Naval Air Station North Island in 2027. You know, we had the big NASCAR race a month ago. But it went well, and so it is coming back July 30th through August 1st. 2027.
3: And I love to do this on Coronado on the Navy base because it's kind of out of the way of everything. Some cities, when they do this, it like takes over your downtown and it's a mess. This is actually perfect where it's located and it did so well.
2: Well, for anyone that doesn't live in Coronado.
3: That's true. I mean,
2: you can't even leave probably during this thing. But it debuted this year, sold out. Seems like Coronado, you know, I don't know if they work over there, what they do, but they love it. They love
3: they relax, they chill.
2: They live a good life over there in Coronado. Oh, yeah. Every time I go over there, I feel like I'm somewhere else. I'm like, wait, are we in San Diego? One celeb got a major L in the courtroom yesterday. I mean, some might call it a win. I call it a major L.
3: For sure. Details coming up next. Gina's got the big scoop coming in about 5 minutes. Plus, we're going to get you these BTS tickets. I promise. Before 10 a.m., you know it works. You've been listening in. But if you missed it, basically we play a BTS sounder every time today that it goes off. 93rd caller gets tickets into their sold out show. And that will happen this morning. We promise.
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1: 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We have details right now inside Gina's Big Scoop and all the details on your sold out BTS tickets coming up at the end.
0: So, did Blake Lively get a W, a win, or an L, a loss in the courtroom yesterday? Okay, so, you know, she had that case against Justin Baldoni. Well, Justin Baldoni filed a defamation case against her, and then she sued back, and they went through this whole thing. They ended up not going to trial. The judge dismissed the case, so it was all for nothing, essentially, right? But at the time in June, when the judge dismissed a case, he said that she should be compensated for the cost of fighting it off. So, like, lawyer fees, right? Mm-hmm. So, at the time, her lawyers asked for $8 million. That's what she was saying it cost to fight Justin Baldoni. So, they heard it. Well, yesterday, a federal judge gave her a win, right?
1: Okay.
0: You do get some money. However, he ordered Justin to pay her $400,000.
1: And she won $8 million.
0: Yeah, that's only 5% of the $8 million she was asking for. He said that the cost is strictly legal fees, not stuff like hours billed towards media relations, all other things. So strictly legal fees, $400,000.
1: That's
2: not a win.
1: But she got something, because sometimes judges can say you get nothing. So she got something, but 5%.
0: All this was so dumb.
1: So dumb. That the biggest loss is their reputation. Both of them now looked at so differently. That movie could have pushed them both to the next level. Instead, it's kind of like a thorn in the side.
0: Yes.
1: That's a loss.
0: And that author even distanced herself because she has a lot of books. I liked the movie.
1: People loved it. It would have literally put them to the next level. They hurt themselves.
0: And there was multiple books that they could have made the movie about.
2: Awesome.
0: Also, I keep wondering, like, is he really that rich? Even just to be given $400,000, like,
2: yeah, what else does he do?
0: I don't know.
1: I'll say he's probably not. Well, he may be, but he's got an ego. And I'll tell you what, ego will pay money. He wanted to fight this in court and do what he could.
0: No, but do you have money to pay?
2: Yeah, where's that money coming from? It's got to come from somewhere.
1: Yeah, it does. I'm sure he has some assets at least he could sell off. I mean, there's
0: a
1: way to do it.
0: That's a lot of money, though.
1: Better than $8
0: million. I mean... Okay, Prince Harry, speaking of money, Prince Harry and Meghan Markle, they went back to the UK. They have left the US.
1: Bye-bye.
2: You're so happy.
0: I'm so
1: They just ignore me.
0: Anyways, they spent more than most people's yearly salary to travel back to the UK. The Duchess and whatever. Anyways, they flew from California to England on a luxury private jet that can seat up to 13 passengers, can sleep up to six, so it has beds, comes loaded with leather seating, two bathrooms, and a room for up to 15 suitcases.
2: Jeez.
0: How much does a flight like this cost? It could run up to $270,000.
1: And you ask why I don't like them? Another reason.
0: Why did they go back to England, though? Harry wants to spend time with his father, King Charles, who announced in 2024 that he has cancer. Mm. However, they're not good with Prince William and Kate Middleton. No. They haven't made up yet, so maybe they're trying to make amends.
1: All right.
0: The Big Scoop is brought to you by San Diego County Credit Union. It's not Big Bank Banking. It's better.
1: BTS Sounders sold out BTS tickets, SoFi Stadium, September 2nd. Yours this morning. Just stay with us as you listen in. You're waiting to hear that BTS Sounder go off. When it does this morning, caller 93 will get those sold out tickets from channel 933.

0: Actually, it's like 4.5 years now, okay?
1: We hear about it in studio all the time, but yeah, yes, this is the first time we're talking about
0: this. I don't know why we've never talked about this on the radio, but I'm fed up. I'm done. Yeah. I try to keep my cool, but I cannot keep my cool on this anymore, okay? So when we first moved into our new house, which I know we bought it February 4 years ago, like, so yeah. Now it's been like 4.5 years, mm-hmm. okay? For that birthday, so 3 months later in May, my boyfriend surprised me with one of the best things he could ever surprise me with, which is a claw machine. Okay?
2: That's so cool.
0: And anyone who knows me, claw machine brings me so much happiness,
1: yeah,
0: right?
1: You love
0: I will
1: machine.
0: Go to Dave and Buster's and spend way too much money, and I don't even keep the stuffed animals.
2: It's mm-hmm. not even that it brings you happiness. You are so good at it.
0: I know. I'm good at like, I want so to have one in my house, yeah. like to release stress.
1: It's
0: like
1: great.
0: People don't realize, mm-hmm. like, that's the thing, right? It's been sitting in our garage for 4.5 years
1: so
0: now.
1: Use
0: I haven't
1: it.
0: Used it one time. Not and let me time. Tell you why. Because okay. it was an older claw machine, and so we just needed to wrap it, right?
1: Yeah.
0: So, because to make it look decent to put yeah. in the house, right?
1: Revamp it, yeah.
0: When I tell you, I have been trying to get this thing wrapped for 4.5 years. I am not even lying.
1: Uh-huh.
0: I don't know if this is like a weird thing for people to do or if it's too small of a job for like these car wrappers, but I can get nobody to respond to me, or they'll start responding to me and then they just like ghost me.
1: Yeah.
0: Like, it is insane. I've hit up people. Mm-hmm. Oh, I got someone for you because they wrap their cars, whatever. Then I send them all the, I got a designer to design yeah. it. I made it, like, I email them. All you got to do is print it. I even told them, you don't even have to come wrap it. We will wrap it. Just print the damn sticker.
1: Yeah.
0: And it will get to the point where, and I sent you a text message to this one guy that I've been communicating with literally for 4 years, 4 years. And he said, yeah, I'll go to your house this week. Send me your address. Look at how much he's ghosted me.
1: Yeah.
0: This
1: Hi,
0: is just from
1: just
0: August.
1: Following up on this.
2: Yo.
1: Hi,
2: this
1: sorry to bug you. Just trying to get this printed. Hi, seeing what I need to do
0: me.
1: To get this printed. Hi, just following
0: and
1: up
0: I
1: one last time.
0: I have been nice.
1: Yeah. Hi, I have the design. Just need you to print it. Hi, just following up if I can get this
2: crazy.
1: Printed.
2: That is crazy. I would have sent a wellness check because that is
0: no,
2: wild.
0: No, because then he'll start responding like, oh, sorry, I want to make this good for you. Blah, yeah, blah, yeah, blah. Yeah, yeah. Literally dragged me along for 4 years.
1: So
0: I have tried other people.
1: Yeah.
0: It's impossible to, like, they don't call you back.
1: No.
0: I don't know if they don't want my money or they just don't want the job or they're like really slow and then they'll say, oh, I need this. I'm like, I've already been through this process.
1: Yeah.
0: I know how to get it. Like,
1: yeah.
0: oh, I can't, I need pictures of the claw machine. No, you don't. It's already designed. It's formatted. Just print the damn thing for me,
1: and
0: man.
1: I have a guy for everything. If you need something done, I know somebody that can get it done. Even my guy didn't come through for Gina when I threw it your way. So,
0: no.
1: So should we ask San Diego? Is there anybody out there that has the ability to wrap Gina's claw machine?
0: In
1: if you
0: a
1: do,
0: timely manner.
1: Yeah.
0: Okay. I'm just fed up. Like honestly, I'm not talking trash about your guy. He is a little slow, but I just can't deal with anyone else as slow. Like, I just want to pay and get it done.
1: Yeah.
0: I'm not even trying to get it free or anything. Like, don't overcharge me, but I will pay what's fair.
1: Here's what I'm doing in the studio right now. So we have the talk back machine like in here
0: so
1: where I can get talk backs.
0: Right,
2: I know she's about to cry. Somebody help her.
0: This has been like the never ending story,
1: So I'm opening this up right now. If you know somebody that can wrap Gina's claw machine, open up the free iHeartRadio app. Search channel 933. Tap the talk back mic. And let us know who Gina can reach out to. I'm literally opening this up right in the studio right now. So I'm going to see her talk back instantaneously.
0: Let me tell you something, Frankie.
1: Yeah.
0: I don't want you to know somebody.
1: Yeah.
0: Because everybody knows somebody.
1: Yeah. Mm-hmm.
0: But then when I call that somebody, they don't return my call.
1: They
0: I want that
1: no.
0: somebody
1: yeah.
0: or that somebody better be your spouse or something that you can get on and be like respond to her. Because everyone knows somebody.
1: Yeah.
0: But then they give me the info.
1: Okay.
0: I reach out. Nothing happens.
1: No. Okay.
0: Or like whatever. I don't. This is just impossible.
1: If you know somebody that can actually get it done ASAP, send us a talk back.
0: Now this claw machine is making me unhappy. It's doing reverse effects.
1: Okay.
2: We don't want that.
1: No,
2: we don't want that.
1: What happened to you?
2: Yes,
1: that
2: yes,
0: sorry. And by the way, I know this is first world problems.
1: Yeah, but you know.
2: That's
0: I know
2: okay.
0: Bigger
1: it's
0: things,
1: all right.
0: But
1: okay.
0: like, it's been 4.5 years.
1: It's good to get some help. Speaking about first world problems, it's something that's been bothering me as well. So I figured, you know what? It's my turn now to get something off my chest.
2: Oh, gosh.
1: And I think Gina's guilty of this accident. I think you're part of the problem.
2: What?
1: I'll let you know what's been bothering me next. How about that on a
0: Thursday? Any talk backs yet?
1: I'm looking right now.
0: Man, come on.

0: Gina, you just got something off your chest.
1: Uh-huh.
0: Now it's my turn.
1: Okay.
0: Something's been bothering me. My name is Frankie V. Angie's here as well, of course. Gina, Channel 933. We do have the BTS tickets coming up when that sounder goes off. But it's been bothering me for quite some time, and I want to bring it to the attention of those of you that may have said thing that is upsetting me. And what that is the camera that talks to you that you have at your house, the security camera, mm-hmm. that when I walk by your house, it says, just so you know, you're on video, whatever the hell
1: you
0: that says.
1: You are being recorded, whatever, yeah.
0: Yes, so you know. So here's my issue. In my neighborhood, I take my dog Luna for a walk all the time. We also take Jasmine out. Jasmine is like coming up on bedtime pretty much, and we're going, and sometimes on the walk, she's falling asleep, and we walk by these damn houses. I'm telling you, I could be across the street on the other sidewalk, and that thing picks me up. You are being recorded. Jasmine jumps up. Luna starts barking. It turns into an issue every damn time. Like, do you need to tell me I am across the street?
1: Yes.
0: Literally yesterday, I was on the other side. You said, yes, I'm on the other side of the sidewalk. And it says this. Why do we need to say that? Like, who cares? Like, why do you have to tell me I'm being recorded?
1: Wow.
0: I see your camera on your front. Like, you can see the camera, of course. I hope I'm being recorded. There's a camera right there.
1: I think it's, first of all, it's funny that you get so upset
0: so
1: about
0: annoyed.
1: This.
0: My, okay. Luna starts barking,
1: well,
0: baby starts
1: you're
0: crying.
1: You're in public. You can't get mad that like something woke up your kid and your dog. The camera's doing you a favor, letting you know you're being recorded.
2: It's like a warning.
0: I see the camera. I know that I'm being recorded.
1: So I don't know if you know, but we have that camera.
0: Well, of course you do.
1: And right when you go anywhere by our driver, it says you are being recorded. Now, I didn't put that up.
0: No.
1: My boyfriend put that up. So I got him on the phone. We'll get him on the phone.
0: Wonderful.
1: And you could ask him because he is the person who, like, you want to know why do we do this.
0: Yeah, Rockwell says he's on right now. Wonderful. Mr. A, good morning.
3: Good morning. How are you doing?
0: So you're part of the peoples that I don't really like right now because it's been upsetting me on my nightly walks. Why do people like you put up cameras that tell me I'm being recorded?
3: You need to go to your neighbor and give the man a beer because you know what? That shows that he cares about the community. He is deterring crime from happening in your neighborhood. So you need to go and thank him for having that.
0: Doesn't that's answer my question. Why?
1: Because it's deterring crime.
0: That's
1: he's saying.
0: From the neighborhood.
3: Because it's deterring crime.
0: Deterring crime from the neighborhood by telling me I'm being recorded. Like, do you not think people see the cameras? Like, these things aren't small. Like, they're pointed right at
4: but
0: you.
4: But sometimes they're not always recording. So if it says it's recording, then they're letting you know, hey, right now, I'm recording you.
3: It's exactly the same thing as like motion sensor lights. You know, if they're on, it doesn't do anything. But if they turn on, it deters a possible crime from happening. Mind you, it doesn't happen all the time, doesn't deter all the time, but might as well have a little bit more deterrent than less. He's trying to keep your community safe. You need to buy the man a beer.
1: Yeah, so you need to be grateful,
0: Frankie.
1: Grateful.
0: My bad. I apologize for being upset about this. Here's one last question, because I know you're busy.
1: He's really upset about this.
0: Why does it have to go 100, 200, 300 feet away? Why can't it be when I actually go towards your house? Like, I'm not even near this damn house. I was across the street and it told me that I was being recorded.
3: If I could make it go when you're a quarter mile away, I will make it record when you're a quarter mile away. Do not get close to my house or else I will call the cops.
0: Mr. Ray has spoken. Thank you for chiming in. We appreciate you.
3: Thank you.
1: Bye.
0: So I
1: don't feel like that helped you at
0: no,
1: all.
0: No, not at all. I mean, we're doing the neighborhood a favor. Either way, maybe
1: Neighborhood watch, man. Come on.
0: Can we just shrink it down when I'm across the street, it doesn't work?
1: Don't walk by the house. Go a different way.
0: I'm going to just walk by and start waving at it on the camera.
4: It actually saved somebody from my house. They were coming out. They were about to talk a bunch of smack. And it said, you are currently being recorded. They looked at the camera and they stopped.
1: Oh, see?
4: Now I almost wish it didn't say
1: double
4: that.
1: Duty.

0: We're done with the rants this morning.
1: Maybe. Thank you for letting me get off that chest, guys. We got no talk backs to try to wrap my claw machine, but it's fine, guys. It's fine.
0: News That Matters coming up next with Gina.
1: Something really cool is happening in the sky tonight that you're not going to want to miss.
0: All right, details in 3 minutes. Channel 933 Plus, your sold out BTS tickets on the way as well.

0: Jay Sean there. He's actually on an episode of Sesame Street as well.
1: Of course
2: wow,
1: he is.
2: Sesame Street expert.
0: I just feel like every time I follow, like, hey, we play that song on Channel 933.
2: But okay. He's getting paid still.
0: Yeah, you know, Gina Franke. Time to get you caught up with all you need to know. It's called News That Matters.
2: So tonight, is there something really cool going on in the sky? There's going to be a partial lunar eclipse, which means Earth's shadow will cover about 96% of the moon. And astronomers say the moon may take on a dramatic reddish orange blood moon appearance.
0: I feel like I started to see it a little bit last night when I looked out. I could really see it on the walk. Yeah.
2: So which states will have the best view of the lunar eclipse? If you're in the U.S., the eastern and central parts of the country will theoretically get the best view if the weather cooperates. However, no, here in California, we're not on the list that you can't see.
1: Okay, there was
2: a list of stuff of states and stuff you can't see. That wasn't us.
1: No.
2: So we should be able to see something,
0: I'm
2: guys.
0: Telling you, I saw something the last night. So
2: when is this happening? Yes. The height of the eclipse, but yes, you're right. It's like starting. Will take place over a 3-hour and 28-minute period starting tonight, 6:23 p.m. until 10:51 p.m. Okay, with the best view, so the eclipse will be at its peak at 9:14 p.m. our time.
1: That's not too late.
2: According to NASA, and the East Coast, it's like past midnight, but here 9:14. Okay, so most of the U.S. will still get a part of the eclipse, and we're not on the list where you can't. So this is good for us. Okay,
0: I can't wait to see these terrible pictures that everybody posts.
2: It's so better if you just look.
0: Yeah, can take a picture.
1: Yeah.
2: Enjoy the moment. If you're into spiritual stuff, though, tonight's blood moon lunar eclipse is one of the most powerful moments of release, closure, and transformation of the entire year. Okay, I need to release my anger about my claw machine.
0: Yeah, get it off. Your chest.
2: Okay.
0: Let's go.
2: Have you ever wondered, by the way, what the moon smells like?
0: I couldn't sleep last night. I'm like, damn, I wonder what it smells like.
2: I saw this, I was like, I guess so. Well, the moon smells like gunpowder, according to astronauts.
1: How do they know that?
2: Because the astronauts walked it, and when they came back, they took off their helmets and their suits, and they gave off a similar smell. Gunpowder, okay? The NFL is ending their Pro Bowl game, okay? Mm-hmm. Instead, they will just honor the league's top players. So, beginning next year, they're going to do it through the league's existing equal-weighted voting process. Mm-hmm. So, league officials said the move is meant to restore the honor's original meaning as a marker of individual achievement rather than a game. Players complained that the honor got lost meaning. People didn't really want to watch the game. No one cared. And so, now they're just going to be like, hey, Pro Bowl, but there's going to be no game.
0: It became a joke. So, the Pro Bowl is the all-star game, basically, for the NFL. And it used to be full tackle, and then they switched it to, like, flag football. And then it's like, nobody wants to play because they don't want to get hurt. So now you have, like, fifth and sixth string guys being called all-stars, basically. So they said, forget about this. We're just going to honor
2: them. So they're just going to honor them and give them your Pro Bowl, but you're not. There's no bowl.
0: No bowl, no.
2: Real quick, it's going to be hot today.
0: Really hot.
2: Today will be the hottest day of the week. A heat advisory will stay in effect until tomorrow night. So stay safe out there.
0: Yes.
2: Is one Channel 93 artist talking trash about the it girl of the summer? Angie says no. I say yes, for sure. I don't even know what you're listening to. Yes.
0: We'll play the audio. You decide for yourself at 7:10. And that BTS hookup, we're telling you, we're going to keep on reminding you, sold out BTS tickets will be yours this morning when we play that BTS.

0: was one Channel 933 artist dissing the It Girl of the Summer.
1: Man, we got some audio to play. You make that decision. Gina Frankie, Channel 933, will play right now inside Gina's Big Scoop. And at the very end, we want to get you some free stuff. We actually have tickets into the Del Mar Presents the Barbecue and Beer Festival happening 1 week from Saturday. So these tickets are yours at the end of this.
0: So did Doja Cat diss the It Girl of the Year country singer Ella Langley? Okay, so everyone is loving Ella Langley right now. Mm-hmm. Even Drake is an Ella Fella.
1: Ella Fella, yeah.
0: That's what she calls her male fans. Mm-hmm. While Doja was in the middle of a live stream, she apparently goes live. Does she go live every day?
2: Almost every day. And what she's doing is she's gaming. She's just playing video games online, but these videos are hilarious. That's
0: yeah, funny. So she decided, for whatever reason, to review Ella Langley's hit song, Choosing Texas, right? So we have a little debate in the studio. Is Doja Cat dissing her, or is she just giving an honest review of the song? Take a listen.
3: Yeah, this is not my vibe, but she has a very pretty voice. If this is, like, number one on the charts, it's because people are, like, putting on their radios and sure, it's like on the radio. It's like catchy melody and she's pretty. The song's not bad. I just don't like it.
0: So to me, that sounds like she's hating on it.
2: I don't think
0: why?
2: So.
0: Why? What
2: okay.
0: are you saying?
2: Because first off, she didn't say this sucks and she moved on. She's like, she's pretty. It has a good melody. It's a good song. It's just not for me.
0: But no, but that's what she's saying. Yeah. Like, hey, this is just a pretty girl that they're marketing with a basic song is what she's saying.
2: Here's the reason why I don't think she's talking smack is because when Nicki Minaj came on, she just skipped her song, rolled her eyes, and kept it moving. Now that is like showing
1: Doja Cat has more, like, I guess. she tiptoed it. She understood. She didn't want to piss him off. Nicki Minaj does not care. Nicki Minaj does what Nicki Minaj wants to do. But I think that Doja Cat was definitely dissing
0: all
1: Ella
0: right. Langley. Yeah. What do you mean Nicki Minaj doesn't care?
1: I don't need to even answer this question. Move on. Like, she keeps things moving.
0: Doja? No, Doja that did that to Nicki.
1: I know, but... Oh, I got you. I got you.
2: Yeah, she was like listening to Nicki, and she's like, nope.
1: Got you.
0: But, but they have beef and, yeah, whatever. Either way, I don't know. I don't really take Doja Cat's
1: opinion seriously.
0: Starbucks has hired Martha Stewart to promote their pumpkin spice lattes. Yes, have you seen this commercial? A lot of people are talking about it. PSLs, dropped this week at mm-hmm. Starbucks. So in this commercial, before we play it for you, Martha is ordering a pumpkin spice latte. She says, she jokes that, this is a drink that makes it a little bit more basic. And then the hot guy from the hit show Off Campus, which is a good show if you guys haven't watched it, the hockey show, he kind of like flirts with her or whatever. And then she's like, should I know him? Take a listen.
4: Oh, pumpkin spice latte? The drink that makes us all a little more basic?
5: Pumpkin spice latte for Martha?
4: This smells like my house in the fall. It's perfect.
6: Can I get a straw? You would get a lot.
4: Should I know him?
1: Oh, my God.
0: The Big Scoop. Does that make you want to go buy a PSL?
1: Normally, yes, I'm a fan, but this 95 degree weather outside does not make me want to feel
2: iced.
1: Like it's...
2: Get it iced.
1: No, I guess so, but still it's that feeling. It's not quite fall yet in my mindset with this heat.
0: The Big Scoop is brought to you by San Diego County Credit Union. It's not Big Bank Banking. It's better.
1: 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Yours right around 7:20. I'm friends.

0: So let's get you hooked up with cool stuff that happens here in San Diego. Del Mar Fairgrounds throwing a barbecue and beer festival. This is huge. 1 week from Saturday, you're in for free if you're calling 9 and can answer Gina's Big Scoop question.
1: Who is promoting the new PSLs for Starbucks?
0: I was shocked it was her doing it. 855-570-1933. Just be calling 9 and answer that. And we got these tickets for you right now from Channel 933. Good luck.

0: Jennifer got those tickets in to the beer and barbecue festival. We have your BTS tickets on the way.
1: So Angie is really adamant about making something happen. We briefly talked about it on the radio, but she has been going around getting a crew behind her so that we sign off on it all together.
0: I'm going to remind you what that is.
1: I don't know if I'm convinced yet, though, honestly.
0: Next, hang with us for 3 minutes. Channel 933.

0: I do want to give Angie credit, because when she is adamant about making something happen, she goes full force. Gina's not sold yet. I feel like I'm getting pretty close to being sold to what Angie wants to create.
1: Okay.
0: It is Channel 933, BTS tickets on the way. Angie, remind everybody what you're trying to do.
1: Okay, so we're always talking about all these words that Gen Z make up, and we're trying to figure it out. And a lot of them make sense, some of them don't. And so I was like, you know what? We need a word or phrase to teach Gen Z and to get that kind of up and popping. And so what I thought that would sound good is the phrase, "That's legend." Mm-hmm. And a lot of people didn't understand what I was talking about when I first said that, but think of it like this. So say, you know, you went on a really long road trip, your car broke down, you stalled all this stuff, but you still made it to work on time the next day. That's legend.
0: That's legend. Yeah,
1: that's
0: you
1: legend.
0: Got it done. You got it done.
1: And so, you know, we had some cheerleaders in here on Friday, and I was like, who better to ask than the Gen Zers themselves? Yeah, and this is what they said.
0: This is Madison High School cheerleaders. They're in studio last Friday, and Angie asked a hard-hitting question if they like the phrase, "That's legend."
1: And I don't want you guys to hurt my feelings, so if you think that it's lame, go ahead and tell me. That phrase is "That's legend." You have no tickets for a concert, but somehow you get VIP, you meet the artist, you're front row. That's legend.
2: That's legend.
1: Do you guys like that?
2: Yeah.
1: You do. So you sign off on that.
2: Yeah.
1: Yeah.
0: So y'all do a cheer tonight and you crush it. Like, damn,
2: that's
0: was
2: legend.
1: That's legend.
0: And Gina, here's the thing. I don't know if I was sold on how they reacted, but then Madison High School cheerleaders posted on their Instagram page a photo of them in studio with us and hashtagged "That's legend." So they actually brought that to their social media because I liked it so much.
3: So Angie's trying to bring it to the masses. So you're doing it slowly and slow. So you got Madison High.
1: I'm testing it out. It's in the beta phase now, right? So I thought, you know what? You know who else I'm going to ask? I'm going to ask a celebrity.
0: Okay.
1: Somebody who's in the know.
0: Yeah.
1: And that person is Akon. Akon was in studio the other day. And I was like, you know what? Let me ask him what he thinks of this.
0: Akon was in studio asking this question.
1: We need a word to teach these Gen Zers. And so I was thinking, that's legend. Something like snuck into a concert, got VIP and backstage. Man, that's legend.
4: You like that? That's dope.
1: You approve of that one.
4: I like that.
1: Okay. We're trying to get a lot of people on board with that. So we'll see.
4: Yeah. Let's get that right.
3: He didn't sound overly convinced there.
1: Not overly.
0: But could I also say this, Gina? You might have heard this as well. Angie didn't sound very convinced in herself asking him. She's like, I don't know. Maybe you're kind of like,
1: look, I was nervous. I'm sorry about that. I wasn't even convincing myself at that point.
3: So you want to really create this. Have you created some kind of like cool social media video where it picks up? Because a lot of the words that the kids use are based on like gamers or social media or a trend or something. Have you done that part?
1: Not yet.
3: Okay.
1: I need to find a group of kids, fun kids. It's not sour pusses. We got to find kids that are on board that will just at least pretend to make this big. And I think it will have a trickle effect.
3: I think you need to pay a gamer to just use it and then they'll start using it. That's what they do. They just follow these gamers and they just copy what they say.
1: Oh, that's true. Okay. We can do that too.
3: Or you can become a gamer.
1: Oh, God.
3: Yes. And then you just use it every time. You like video games? Go live like Doja.
0: Yeah.
3: Oh, that's legend. Yes. Oh, that's legend. That's what you got to do. You become a gamer. Do it yourself.
0: Say it so many times that people have it stuck in their damn head. Then they start accidentally saying it. That's how it goes viral,
3: right? That's legend.
1: All right. Let's do it.
0: We got the Mary High School cheerleaders in tomorrow. We'll try it on them. See what they say.
3: Oh, God.
0: That's legend. All right. BTS, their show in LA is going to be legend for sure. You're in for free when we play that BTS sounder this morning.
3: You already used it wrong.
0: That's legend. Never mind.
3: No.
0: Okay.

0: coming up this morning. We just continue to remind you because we don't want you to miss out. When we play that sounder, it'll happen before we get off the air this morning at 10. We'll get you those sold-out BTS tickets.
1: This is crazy.
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0: In the meantime, we're going to give you a little prize to share with us your best crazy confession. We actually got 4 tickets in to see the Ringling Brothers and Barnum & Bailey presents the greatest show on earth. If you can tell us your best crazy confession.
3: So at the time you were pushed to a limit, you did something you're not proud of. Mm-hmm. But it was to get back at someone, maybe a cheating spouse, maybe a cheating best friend. I don't even know. But when we hear what they did first, we're like, oh, I understand why you did what you did.
0: 855-570-1933. Anonymous is in Carlsbad. What you got for us?
4: So my friend has been dating this guy for 5 months. And off the rip, I had bad feelings about him. Okay. He's very dismissive. It doesn't seem like he really cares. And I really wanted to tell my friend, like, this man does not care about you. But I didn't want to risk our friendship. And I didn't want to risk her not believing me. So the guy she's dating, he's been hanging around with a mutual friend of mine. And they've been secretly hanging out on the low, him and this girl, one of my mutual friends. So she's been giving me all of the details, when they've been hanging out, how long they've been hanging out for. And again, I didn't want to come to my friend and tell her, like, hey, this guy is no good. He's over here courting and entertaining other girls. So what I did was I coordinated with the girl he has been talking to for a meetup.
0: Okay.
4: And I told my friend to meet me there. So once she met me there, we've seen him and the other girl. And my friend, she confronted him and got to see who he really was. And I was excited because I didn't have to spill the tea.
3: Oh, my God.
5: That's so smart.
4: I didn't tell my friend that it was a setup because I didn't want to, again, ruin the rest of our relationship. But I'm glad she got to see who he really was.
3: So they broke up after this.
4: Yes. Her and the guy were going back and forth. He was like saying it was nothing to it, but that was a lie because my mutual friend has been feeding me information for weeks.
0: Thank you for sharing your crazy confession. If you are a winner, we'll call you back, all right?
4: Thank you.
0: Anonymous in National City, keeping crazy confessions going. What's yours?
6: So I was at work and I lived in an apartment.
0: Mm-hmm.
6: My neighbor gave me a call on my cell phone while I was at work to let me know that my husband at the time had walked into our apartment with another female. So
0: actually, hang on for a second. We're actually going to play one song. We want to come back and give you the full platform to share your story next, okay?
6: Thanks.
0: Crazy Confessions continues in 3 minutes. 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

0: BTS tickets on the way when that sounder goes off. 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
1: It's that time you were pushed to the limit. You did something you're not proud of. You look back and you're like, who was that person? But it was to get back at someone. Maybe a cheating spouse. Maybe a boss that just did something horrible to you. When we hear what they did first, we're like, oh, I understand why you went over the deep end.
0: Yes. Send your crazy confessions our way. We'll get you tickets into the circus. Over to line three. Thank you for holding. Anonymous in National City. What's that crazy confession?
2: Okay. So I was at work and I lived in an apartment. Mm-hmm. And a good friend of mine, which was my neighbor, gave me a call on my cell phone while I was at work to let me know that my husband at the time had walked into our apartment with another female. So what I did is I called his mom because she had a spare key. And I was going to take my lunch early so I can meet up with her at the same time. So I had his mom, I let her know that he was sick. I made it up. I just told her, yeah, he's really sick, and I really think you should go check up on him. I'm like, I'm going to take my lunch, and I might meet up there with you.
0: Okay.
2: So our room was way in the back, so there was no way he can hear when you came in the door.
0: Right.
2: So his mom found him having sex with the other female. The girl was in the bathroom and she was just in Spanish. You know how mothers are, and you know, but she just was going off, you know, in Spanish on him.
1: And what did he say to you afterwards?
2: He didn't say nothing to me. I pretty much just walked in. I talked to his mother and I just walked out. And later on, I filed for divorce.
0: That is dirty, but that is awesome that you took his mom and brought her into the whole situation.
2: I had to do something.
0: Well, thank you for sharing. Best one does get those circus tickets. We have News That Matters with Gina coming up in about 5 minutes.
1: Something really cool is happening tonight, and you're not going to want to miss it.
0: Here in San Diego, we'll be a part of this thing. Channel 933 details in 5 minutes. BTS tickets on the way.

0: Something really, really cool is happening tonight, and we're going to be able to experience it right here in San Diego.
1: Yes, details right now. Sad News That Matters is where we get you caught up on all you need to know before you get to work and get to school. On the Gina and Frankie Morning Show, we do promise tickets to see BTS coming up before we get off the air this morning.
0: So tonight, there is going to be a partial lunar eclipse. I'm sure you'll hear about it all over, but the Earth's shadow will cover about 96% of the moon, and astronomers say the moon may look like that may take on a dramatic reddish-orange blood moon appearance.
1: That's so cool.
0: It already started looking cool last night.
1: Yeah, I saw a little bit of last night when I was going to bed around like 9-ish or so. I looked in the sky, and you could see a little bit of it. It's definitely cool. I'm glad we could see it here in San Diego.
0: So yeah, so that's why I was like, can we see it? Okay, so we're not on the list of the best states to see it, but we're not on the list of the states that can't see it. Perfect. So we're going to be able to see something, okay? So it's happening tonight. The height of the eclipse will take place over a 3-hour and 28-minute period. So our time will be from 6:23 p.m. until 10:51 p.m.
1: Not
0: and
1: bad.
0: The peak is going to be around between 9:12 to 9:14. We have the best viewing times because in the East Coast, I have to wait up until like midnight, whatever. Yeah. So we only have to wait up till 9:12 to 9:14 p.m.
1: Let's get some terrible photos to post to social media.
0: Which is really cool. People are about to swarm to AMC theaters because AMC theaters just teamed up with Hello Kitty to drop Hello Kitty merch and popcorn buckets. Okay, so it was available on the website, sold out, but it has been spotted at the theater. So they have Hello Kitty backpacks that also serve as a popcorn bucket.
2: That's so cool.
1: Why is Hello Kitty having such a moment? Because the Padres did something with Hello Kitty, as did
0: they dropped
1: McDonald's
0: their merch yesterday.
1: Did something as well.
0: Because Hello Kitty is just Hello
2: it's
0: Kitty.
2: Her season.
0: Yes.
1: No, I get it.
0: Hello Kitty. Okay.
1: They
0: have Hello Kitty at 20-ounce cup with blind toppers.
2: Oh,
0: too.
2: That's cool. So you don't know what you're going to get.
0: Yes. So to speak on your Hello Kitty, I used to be really into Hello
1: Kitty.
0: I know
1: you were.
0: Remember?
1: But
0: I had to stop saying that because all people would give me is Hello Kitty stuff.
1: Oh,
0: and then
1: funny.
0: I had just way too much Hello Kitty. Yeah. Same with Marilyn Monroe. That's what the gift people and I appreciated, but I'm like, no more.
2: No.
0: So I don't publicly,
2: it.
0: I'm a secret Hello Kitty.
1: That's why I didn't say it. I know that you are.
0: Don't give me a gift, but I love Hello Kitty. San Diego Unified School Districts have implemented a hot weather plan to prepare students and staff for this intense heat wave that is sweeping San Diego County. It is going to be hot today, the hottest day of the week. They say the biggest challenge is that children don't know how to tell whether they're suffering from heat exhaustion. I picked up my stepson from school yesterday, and I thought he was just in a bad mood, but then I realized I think he was just hot. Because then once he got in the AC and drank some water, he was like, fine. So it is hot, guys.
1: Kids and dogs as well. Dogs don't know how to tell you. But if you see your dog panting, get some water in front of your dog real quick.
0: I took my dog outside just to go to the bathroom, and I wasn't paying attention. I look up, and my dog is laying on the floor. I'm like, bro, what are you doing?
2: Mine too.
0: I brought them inside, and Cardi already, her stomach was red just from like a few minutes.
1: Crazy.
0: Like, so be careful
1: be smart,
0: is my point. Oh, my goodness. Okay, so a big show is coming out, and everybody is excited for this.
1: I'm so mad I didn't even know how to become a part of this thing. This is like one that we all could have actually been successful on. 810 will let you know what that big show is. 810 will do that, plus we'll get you tickets in to the San Diego Wave game for Friday night. And we promise, tickets in to the sold-out BTS show, yours, sometime this morning when we play the sounder. When it goes off, just be calling 93.
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1: Seriously, Am, we'll let you know what that show is, how you can watch it next in about 3 minutes. 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

0: There's lots of really good stuff on TV right now for you to watch this weekend.
1: We're excited for a lot of the shows coming out. We'll talk about that now inside Gina's Big Scoop. Channel 933, my name is Frankie, promising you this. At the end of Gina's Big Scoop, listen in closely because we want to hand you 4 tickets in to the SD Wave soccer match tomorrow. It's Fan Appreciation Day, so we got 4 tickets for you at the end of this.
0: So Netflix has a new competition series that traps contestants inside Willy Wonka's chocolate factory.
1: So amazing.
0: Literally, and they did a really good job, okay? So they dropped the trailer. Mm-hmm. So Netflix's newest reality competition, it's called Wonka's The Golden Ticket, okay?
1: And you'll bring me back to my childhood.
0: They're literally in the movie, okay?
1: It's so cool.
0: So it pits 12 lucky contestants against one another with a lifetime supply of money at stake. Now, we don't know exactly what a lifetime supply of money means, but that's what they're doing. However, they're saying it's like Squid Game with Oompa Loompas because they do make it kind of seem serious. Yes.
2: So it kind of sounds like it's an escape room vibe.
0: Okay. Yes.
2: Okay.
0: But they use it. It looks like Willy Wonka the Chocolate Factory, right? And on top of that, they used Gene Wilder, Willy Wonka's voice, which was recreated with AI with the consent of his estate for the game.
3: A whole new generation of golden ticket holders will compete against each other in my factory.
1: So crazy.
3: Like, for a lifetime supply of money.
0: So they're like in there, they're like hearing his voice and like what that's is going cool. on. So I don't know how, Frankie, you made it, like you would have wanted to be on the show.
1: I wanted to. Like I was saying, like, how do we find out about these? Like, you want to put me on Survivor? No way. Forget about it. I couldn't do that. But you want me to go live in a chocolate factory? Let's go.
0: So Wonka's The Golden Ticket. Yeah. It comes out on Netflix on September 23rd. It's too late for this season, but maybe they'll have season 2. Mm-hmm. But I love that it's 9 episodes long right away. And the 2-part finale is on September 30th.
1: And another crazy thing. I think the original came out in 1972. There's an actual Oompa Loompa who's got to be 70, 80, 90 years old now. I don't know. That was in the 1972 version. That is going to be in there. So an actual Oompa Loompa.
2: That's awesome.
0: They did a really good job. Yeah, so I mean, cool. It looks like that from the trailer. Speaking of TV, though, there's lots of other TV news today. They just announced that the 6th and final season of Emily in Paris will be released on Christmas Eve. Okay. Is anyone still watching that?
1: No.
0: I kind of fell
2: not
0: off last
2: still,
0: season.
2: Yeah.
0: I'm glad it's the last season. Leah Remini has joined the cast of the Real Housewives of Beverly Hills. This is huge. Yep. If you're a Real Housewives fan, they also added Million Dollar Listing LA star Tracy Tudor.
1: Okay.
0: They dropped the trailer for season 5 of The Secret Lives of Mormon Wives.
2: Yeah.
0: Okay, and it looks good. So they started off right away with Taylor Frankie Paul, that girl that was supposed to be The Bachelorette, FaceTiming her baby daddy Dakota, the same one they've got
1: in.
0: Oh my
1: gosh.
0: Yeah, and so that is coming out
2: so
0: September 10th. Then they dropped that trailer, so that looks good.
2: Yeah.
1: Okay.
0: Yesterday, I started watching this new Netflix documentary. It's called The Death of the Pastor's Wife. I didn't realize it just dropped yesterday. Okay. It's a 3-part true crime documentary series that follows the life of 30-year-old Micah Miller, who was essentially groomed by her pastor, who was 15 years older than her. He had her doing some crazy stuff, all while being a pastor and a preacher at church.
1: That's wild. You're
2: being a pastor sometimes, man.
0: Yeah. So I am on the second episode, it's really good.
1: I'm on episode 2 of The Worst Neighbors Ever. Oh my gosh.
0: That was
1: like,
0: good, too.
1: This is wild stories. If you want to just have your mind blown of what happens in some neighborhoods, you got to watch that.
0: Yeah. The Big Scoop is brought to you by San Diego Kenny Credit Union. It's not Big Bang Banking. It's better.
1: Can somebody keep their eyes out, though, for season 2 of the Charlie Factory?
2: Yeah, we got you.
0: For the casting.
1: I mean, you
0: should probably look now.
1: That's true. Good point.
0: Well, they're going to have to see if it's good, I guess, first.
1: Yeah, good point.
0: How much money
1: is
0: it, too, I wonder?
2: Lifetime supply.
0: What does that mean?
2: Endless infinity.
0: $1 a day?

0: San Diego Wave FC, they have fan appreciation night going down tomorrow, Snapdragon Stadium. Let's get you and your family in for free right now on Channel 933 if you're calling 9 and Knesset Gina's Big Scoop Question.
1: What's the new competition series that Frankie wishes he could have been a contestant on?
0: I think we all could have been. How fun would that have been if our whole show was
1: like
0: a contestant?
1: I don't know if that would be my, like, if I would win, though.
0: No,
1: like, that wouldn't be, like, what do they have to do?
2: It'd be a good time, though. That's all that matters.
0: If you get endless amounts of money, like they said, you'll find a way to win, Gina the Latina.
1: I feel like that. I like time supply money. What does that even mean?
0: That's a good point. 855-570-1933. What is that show? Caller 9 answer, and you get 4 tickets into the Wave FC game tomorrow night from Channel 933. I could be

0: Frankie,
1: yeah.
0: I'm sorry to do this to you, but it's about time. I need to ask you a question live on air. We need to confront this head on. No more brushing it aside. No more pushing it off. No more procrastinating.
2: Dang.
0: Will it get you upset? Absolutely.
1: But I have to have this discussion?
0: Yes. Okay. We need to face our fears head on. Okay. Actually, it's not really a fear.
1: No.
2: It's for him.
0: It's a fear for you, not for us.
1: And we got to do this. See, this is what I don't like. I have no idea what we're talking about, and I'm stuck in the middle of this thing live on Channel 933. I guess San Diego will find out what the hell Gina's talking about next, about 3 minutes from now. Stay with us.

0: have to talk about this. I do know BTS Sounder will go off in that 9 a.m. hour. So sometime between 9 and 10, you're winning BTS tickets. So you'll have a smile on your face, as I apparently are going to have a frown on mine after
1: this. It's time. Okay. And I'm sorry you get so stressed out every time we bring this up. But, you know, we're confronting this conflict head on. It is August 27th right now.
0: That it is.
1: Just 2 months away from Halloween.
0: Bruh, it is 95 degrees out.
1: It doesn't matter.
0: I can't think about Halloween right now.
1: No, you have to, because if you follow the show, Frankie's house wins the Halloween decorating contest in your neighborhood every year. And it has become such a thing that so many kids come to your house specifically to trick or treat.
0: I've been known in my neighborhood. There's some listeners out there that will say, hey, that's Frankie V, what's up? Most people in my neighborhood say, hey, there's the guy that causes for so many Halloween trick or treaters to come to our neighborhood. Yes. Like, I'm known as that guy now in my neighborhood.
1: Yes, and so you, every year, you say you're not going to do it again because it's too much money, it's too much time,
0: it's
1: or whatever.
0: A lot of work,
1: but
0: how
1: many years in a row have we won? I'm going to say that's we, like, I'm part of this.
0: So I've been in the neighborhood 4 years. The first year, we took second or third place, and I think the last three, we got first. So 3 years running.
1: Yeah. So this year also, just so you know, I'm confirming right now, Halloween is on a Saturday.
0: Sure is on a Saturday.
1: Which means there is going to be even more kids out trick-or-treating, okay?
0: I know.
1: So we need to get your commitment today. Today, because we got to get these ideas going. We got to figure this out. Two months is not a long time away. We need a budget. I mean, we need a theme.
0: I need your help, because last year, if you guys remember, ain't nobody came over to my house to help out for any of it. And I got stuck doing it myself with
1: this
0: baby.
1: This is your house,
0: though. But I had a new baby. My wife was with the baby. Luckily, Dr. Dan Stevens from Omni Dental was listening in, and he shot me a message and said, hey, I can help make this happen. If it was not for him, it would have been a failure. So I can only commit if I get help this year, because it is a lot. And we also want to make sure Jasmine can enjoy her trick-or-treating. So I want to take her out and about. So I need some people to have some backup in my house.
1: When I have 4th of July parties, do you come help me?
0: But that's a whole different story.
1: Why is that different?
0: Yeah, that's a party, because I want to take my little daughter walking around the neighborhood.
1: Oh, because your daughter's more important.
0: Yeah, she is to take her trick-or-treating.
1: Wait, what do you need help on?
0: Setting it up, but also on day of. It was a lot of work. Luckily, our friend Tim came over, because we were swamped, and another friend, Marisa, we had to get. So I had to grab friends left and right to help us out day of. So it's a lot.
1: So you're saying to hand out the candy.
0: Help with the candy, because it got so packed in my house last year. It wrapped around literally the neighborhood waiting. I thought it was lines to the neighbor's house. No, that was just to come to our house.
1: Yes. Oh my
0: gosh. I couldn't move fast enough with the stuff. We had our dog barking. Jasmine was a baby screaming and crying. I was like, my God. So it was a lot of work day of.
1: Well, I have a kid too, a stepson that goes trick-or-treating.
0: And
1: I can't force him and his friends to go want to trick-or-treat in your neighborhood.
0: Send
1: that
0: him
1: is
0: with
1: my
0: his
1: problem
0: dad. You come
1: year.
0: Over to my neighborhood. Can we go 50-50 on it?
1: I don't know.
0: Andrew, what's your excuse?
1: I can help you set up for sure. I don't know if I could commit to that day. I will try.
0: Okay. I'll take that. I will try,
1: but I can't. Like, he's 13 now. Right. I don't even know if he's trick-or-treating.
2: I can come help set up. I came last year, remember? I said
0: day of helping out.
2: I might not be here that weekend. I will say, but I will help you set up.
0: Rockwell back there. You got any help?
2: He got you.
0: Can you come over to the house?
3: Nope.
2: I think we need to revisit.
1: Can we hire someone?
0: So now we're gonna
1: all you need is
0: woman.
1: Someone to hand out candy. That's what you're complaining about right now?
0: Not just that, but you gotta navigate.
1: Can we just like buy something that like hands out one candy at a time? I'm concerned about the decoration of the contest.
0: So
1: you're going to let down all the kids in your neighborhood because you don't want to hand out candy at your house.
0: Not that I don't want to. I just need some help. Last year was stressful. It got so busy last year.
1: It does.
0: And
1: so
0: it's
1: we need
0: even
1: a team.
0: This year. We need a team. I need a team effort to.
1: But that's why you have so many friends. Why don't you tell all your friends to? Why don't you make it a party at your house? Like if you had a Halloween party at your house, like for your friends and their kids, they could all take their kids.
2: Yeah, you just duped them into helping.
1: And then everybody switches out. Everyone switches out handing out the candy.
0: I will say this. On August 27th, I will say it's not a no.
2: Okay.
0: I will say, though, we need to come up with a game plan of success.
1: Well, okay, fair. So look, this whole break, I wasn't talking about that. I was talking about we need to come up with a theme.
0: We'll get to
1: like,
0: the theme
1: what
0: eventually.
1: Are you decorating? So you want the help before you commit to the theme.
0: Oh, yeah, 100%. I want to make sure we have a team ready to go before.
1: I mean, there was like 100 people at that first birthday party. You have a lot of friends that can come hand out candy. That's all you need right now, handing out candy.
0: No, I need stages that, you know, the day of.
2: You have Jasmine sitting out there giving them candy.
1: Can you imagine? This is not going well. No. I don't know if this is going to happen.
2: There's still hope.
1: He's letting all the kids down in Otay Ranch. That house you always go to decorate is not going to be because no one's there to hand out candy.
0: Putting Frankie in the corner right now. You go.

0: film the corner until you say yes.
1: Just leave a bucket and let them grab one.
0: Yeah, that's going to work great.
1: Honor system, one piece per person.
0: We're dealing with kids. There ain't nobody's honor system.
1: Man, we made no progress with this.
2: A little bit.
1: My progress was not even going to get to that. That, to me, I wanted to like you to commit that you're going to decorate the house.
0: Like you said, we got 2 months till Halloween. We got to start. That's all we needed was a start. The conversation has been had.
1: Wow, this is not going
2: back
1: so well.
2: Back to the drawing
1: board. Oh, Tyrach, that house will not be there anymore. It doesn't sound, it's not letting go. We can't even get a yes that you're going to decorate.
0: Before this happens, you have a party that you're putting together.
1: Yes. Yeah. And I feel like Angie is trying to do something.
0: Yeah, for your party?
1: Yeah, and my boyfriend said absolutely not.
2: Can't win. You cannot

0: Like, this is pure nonsense in this Channel 933 studio.
1: You need to get, what was your circus theme? Clown circus?
2: Yeah, like evil circus
1: and
2: theme.
1: And then we could get a Ferris wheel in your front yard, like a circus
2: with
1: one
2: like stuffed animals,
1: Halloween,
2: like their heads cut off and everything.
1: You'll for sure win the Halloween decorating contest at your house.
0: Perfect. Thank you. BTS tickets yours between 9 and 10.
1: He does not see this stresses him out. All right, we got 2 months to convince him.
0: You got a party coming up before that, though.
1: Yeah, so, well, kind of. I don't know. This was an idea I threw out on air when my boyfriend was out of town, so I was just, like, making up this idea without, like, I should have talked to him about it, okay? Because now we have a problem. So, we are going to have some people over just for, like, Labor Day weekend, end of summer party type, right? And then I got it in my head that I have so many friends, I've had so many conversations about friends who are, like, in the second, like, phase of life, meaning they've gone through a divorce or they've, you know, they're just single parents or whatever, and it's hard for them to meet people their age, like quality people.
0: Yeah.
1: So I said, why don't we have like a Love Island themed underlying theme? Yeah. So not tell them, but I was going to make, if you're a couple and you're invited, you have to bring a single friend. And then I'm specifically inviting my single friends.
0: It's like a matchmaking
1: party. So they can be in the same environment and they don't know what's going on, but so they can like meet each other, right?
2: Naturally.
1: Yeah. And I'm not saying I have a ton of friends like this, but I wasn't going to tell them. Yeah. Like just tell them, hey, come swimming at my house. And then just, there'll be some Love Island themed games there for the bunch of single people, right? Yeah. I had this idea. And then Angie cannot come because she's out of town, right?
0: Yeah.
1: And what do you want
2: to
1: do?
2: Look, I was trying to be a nice friend and help Gina out. I wanted to send a couple of my single friends to her party.
0: Yeah.
2: And I feel like they're great people. They've been talking about how they're single and they're just trying to find somebody good.
0: Love
2: and,
0: this.
2: You know, she was talking about how she's going to have single friends and they're good people. So I'm like, why not try to match them together?
0: Yeah, why not?
2: And yes, I won't be there. But
1: she
2: wants
1: to send strangers to our house.
0: That's all right. They're single.
2: But they're not strangers to me.
0: Angie's friends. You got to trust Angie.
2: But I did have one fear.
0: Yeah.
2: What if they hit it off and everything is going good and then one day something happens and I have to be responsible for putting these people together and it not working out? I feel like somebody's going to be mad at me.
0: You can't worry about that. Well, when you're putting singles together, you can't worry
1: about
0: that.
1: Well, it doesn't matter. You don't have to worry about that, guys. My boyfriend said absolutely not.
0: Really? Why not?
1: He said, who sends people, their friends, to a party when they're not going to be there? Like, we don't want strangers at our house because my boyfriend is very... And I agree. Like, like you're trying to send your friends, because she sends me a text saying like there's two girls and a guy. Who is this guy that's just going to show up at
2: our
1: house?
2: They're all reputable people.
1: And then we're in charge of entertaining them, though. Like we've never even met these people, and then they're going to be just sitting there awkward.
2: No,
1: and
2: they're getting entertained by the other singles.
1: It becomes a chore for us. It's not. So
0: how many single friends do you have? Because Angie's throwing
1: like
0: something into the
1: three.
0: Pot. So you got three. She's got three. We're done.
2: No, they're done.
0: See,
2: there's
0: the
2: couples.
1: My boyfriend said absolutely not. He said that no random people unless they have a sponsor. So if you were there.
2: Sometimes some of the people that be coming over, they're not sponsored either. They probably shouldn't be there.
1: But at least we know them.
2: Unfortunately, no. But yes, I don't know.
1: No,
2: I
1: appreciate
2: I don't sign
1: your effort.
2: Off on people, and I feel like they'd be good. But I get
1: appreciate
2: it.
1: Your
2: I get
1: effort.
2: It.
1: My boyfriend had a firm no on that, though.
2: Right.
1: He
2: I'll
1: said he
2: them.
1: Doesn't want strangers there without a sponsor.
0: What?
1: So, like, if you were there and you brought
2: yeah,
1: them,
2: yeah.
1: Because then we're also in charge. We're also in charge of entertaining them, and I don't know these people at your house. It's kind of weird.
2: All right. I'll tell them they'll be single forever.
0: What is this party again?
1: No, next time you come.
0: What's this happening?
1: You know, and also, I don't know if it's going to happen anymore because I don't know if I want to have a party. I created an invite, but I didn't send it to anyone yet.
2: Stop it.
0: You don't know if she want to have a party. I don't know if I want to decorate my house. It's a bunch of failures this morning on the GM Frankie
1: morning show. We have great ideas, just not great execution.

0: I think I'm on Gina's side for this now.
1: Frankie. Yes. Yeah. You guys didn't hear. We're just talking about how.
0: I heard.
1: Angie is trying to send her single friends to my house when she's not there, right? But then she just mentioned off air that one person she tried to send, she doesn't even know. She's only met him one time in her life.
2: He seemed really nice. He was a gentleman.
1: And she was drunk when she met him.
2: The first time.
1: And she's trying to
0: send. You said only met him once. So was there a second?
2: No, I met him twice. The first time I was drunk. Look, I was
1: she's
2: just
1: trying to send
2: man.
1: Strangers to our house. Oh my God. This party's canceled.
0: That is Gina.
1: This party is canceled. My name There's is no Frankie. Party, guys.
0: We're going to get you BTS tickets between 9 and 10 a.m. when you get to work. Make sure you stay listening in.
1: I'm going to start sending strangers to her house and see how she likes it.
0: This is what I do every morning in the studio. Gina's Big Scoop coming up at 9, 10.
1: Oh, man. The celebrity couple is doing the craziest thing, but fans want it, but it's out of control.
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1: For sure. We got the details coming up inside Gina's Big Scoop in about 3 minutes. And we promise before 10 a.m., you're winning BTS tickets. 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

0: Lots of people are paying tributes to Dolly Parton here in San Diego.
1: Yeah, we got details right now inside Gina's Big Scoop, Channel 933. It is Frankie. I know that you've been waiting for these BTS tickets, and we appreciate that you've been listening on your way to work. And now that you're in the office, we promise the BTS Sounder will play in the next 45 minutes, sometime before 10 o'clock. You sold out BTS tickets.
0: So Harry Styles kicked off his 30-night run at Madison Square Garden last night, and it included a tribute to Dolly Parton. He went on stage and he acknowledged her. Take a listen.
2: For us, I want to say a proper thank you to all the musicians over the years who inspired me. Dolly, we love you. Thank you so much.
0: And then he That's played cool. a snippet of her singing "I Will Always Love You." So he made sure to stop down the show and do that. Speaking of Dolly, there is a petition right now to rename the Nashville Airport after Dolly Parton, and it's finally getting some momentum. Actually, it's been going on since 2025, but now that she passed away, it has hundreds of thousands of signatures. Dolly Parton, by the way, once joked about it herself. She said it would be fun to hear passengers told that their flight was departing from Nashville's Departon.
1: Oh, that's cool. That is funny.
0: So they're trying to get that passed. Also, I don't know if you know, but her Dolly's Jolene's are selling out, like Jolene jeans.
1: Oh, I didn't even know they had those.
0: Yeah, so she actually created a whole denim collection with Khloe Kardashian's Good American brand. Wow. It first launched in 2025. It had Dolly-inspired flare jeans, rhinestone, corset tops, a lot of country glam sparkle that people are rediscovering. I didn't even know it came out. So sales surged immediately. Fans are saying the jeans are more than just clothing. They're a way to feel connected to an artist who influenced generations. So if you want that, you better go get it before it sells out.
1: Jolene jeans, that's cool.
0: Yeah. Yeah, I like that. Yeah. Meanwhile, there are some places here in San Diego celebrating Dolly Parton. On Saturday, Gossip Girl in Hillcrest will be hosting Dolly Trivia.
1: Okay.
0: At the Avalon Tattoo off Adams Avenue, they have a Dolly Parton mural there. So people have been leaving flowers and special mementos and things like that. They already had it there.
3: I didn't know that.
0: Ginger's on Fifth Avenue is holding a tribute night tonight, with $1 from each drink is donated to her Imagination Library, which is interesting. Did you know about this? I did not know, because you can donate a book to local San Diego's library in Dolly Parton's honor. So Dolly had this Imagination Library. She, over the last 30 years, gave hundreds of millions of books to children all over. And the reason why it was so special to her, her mission was to inspire literacy, because she grew up really poor. She had 11 siblings in a one-bedroom cabin with no electricity and no other books besides the Bible. So she started this 30 years ago to make sure all the kids have books, and she encourages reading. So you can donate to the local San Diego County Library in her honor to continue that legacy. Torque Coffee, a coffee shop in Normal Heights, is hosting Dolly Daily, where you can sing the baristas a part of your favorite Dolly Parton song and you get a free coffee.
3: Oh, that's cool.
1: That's real cool too, yeah.
0: So there you go. The Big Scoop is brought to you by San Diego County Credit Union. It's not Big Bank Banking. It's better.
1: All right. We have these BTS tickets. The show is sold out. You know that. The show is next week. You know that. And yes, you're winning these tickets. You know that. Before 10 a.m., waiting for us to play the sounder, the BTS sounder, to score these tickets. Before 10 a.m.

0: 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Gina, Frankie, Channel 933. Today it's a different day. Gina, who's your favorite member of BTS today?
1: I'll go Suga.
0: Suga, yeah. Today's a Suga day. Thursday's a Suga day. What about you, Angie? What about you?
2: You know, I'm going to have to go with Jimin.
0: You always say Jimin. Is that the only one you know?
2: I never say that.
0: Give me another one.
2: Say Jimin.
0: Oh, you do? Yeah, give me another one then.
2: Suga.
0: There you go. BTS tickets. That sounder's going off before 10 a.m.

0: is trying real hard to make this one thing happen, but will she succeed?
1: I'm semi-sold. Gina, what percentage are you at?
0: I don't know. I need to hear more about this. Right. I think we need a plan.
1: We'll talk about it next on Channel 933. And we promise before 10 a.m., the BTS Sounder will go off your sold-out BTS tickets.

0: BTS tickets yours before 10 a.m. They're coming up in minutes. Gina Frankie, Channel 933. Angie's got a great idea.
1: Okay, so we're always talking about all these words that Gen Z make up, and we're trying to figure it out. And a lot of them make sense, some of them don't. And so I was like, you know what? We need a word or a phrase to teach Gen Z and to get that kind of up and popping. And so what I thought that would sound good is the phrase, that's legend. Mm-hmm. And a lot of people didn't understand what I was talking about when I first said that, but think of it like this. So say, you know, you went on a really long road trip, your car broke down, you stalled all this stuff, but you still made it to work on time the next day. That's legend.
0: That's legend. Yeah, that's legend. You got it done.
1: And so, you know, we had some cheerleaders in here on Friday, and I was like, who better to ask than the Gen Zers themselves? Yeah, and this is what they said.
0: This is Madison High School cheerleaders. They're in studio last Friday, and Angie asked a hard-hitting question if they like the phrase, that's legend.
1: And I don't want you guys to hurt my feelings, so if you think that it's lame, go ahead and tell me. That phrase is that's legend. You have no tickets for a concert, but somehow you get VIP, you meet the artist, you're front row. That's legend.
2: That's legend.
1: Do you guys like that? Yeah. You do. So you sign off on that.
2: Yeah.
1: Yeah.
0: So y'all do a cheer tonight and you crush it. I'm like, damn, that's legend.
2: That's legend.
0: And Gina, here's the thing. I don't know if I was sold on how they reacted, but then Madison High School cheerleaders posted on their Instagram page a photo of them in studio with us and hashtagged that's a legend. So they actually brought that to their social media because I liked it so much.
3: So Angie's trying to bring it to the masses. So you're doing it slowly and slow. So you got Madison High.
1: I'm testing it out. I'm testing it out. It's in the beta phase now, right? Beta phase, So I thought, you know what? You know who else I'm going to ask? I'm going to ask a celebrity.
0: Okay.
1: Somebody who's in the know.
0: Yeah.
1: And that person is Akon. Akon was in studio the other day. And I was like, you know what? Let me ask him what he thinks of this.
0: Akon was in studio to ask him this question.
1: We need a word to teach these Gen Zers. And so I was thinking, that's legend. Something like snuck into a concert, got VIP and backstage. Man, that's legend. You like that?
4: That's dope.
1: Okay, so you approve of that one.
4: I like that.
1: Okay, we're trying to get a lot of people on board with that. So we'll see.
4: Yeah, let's get that right.
3: He didn't sound overly convinced there.
1: Not overly.
0: But could I also say this, Gina? You might have heard this as well. Angie didn't sound very convinced in herself asking him. She's like, I don't know. Maybe you're kind of like...
1: Look, I was nervous. I'm sorry about that. I wasn't even convincing myself at that point.
3: So you want to really create this. Have you created some kind of like cool social media?

0: media video where it picks up, because a lot of the words that the kids use are based on like gamers or social media or a trend or something. Have you done that part?
1: Not yet. Not yet. Okay. I think so I need to find a group of kids, fun kids, not sour pusses. We got to find kids that are on board that will just at least pretend to make this big. And I think it will have a trickle effect.
0: I think you need to pay a gamer to just use it and then they'll start using it. That's what they do. They just follow these gamers and they just copy what they say.
1: That's true. Okay.
0: You can become a gamer.
1: Oh, God.
0: Yes. And then you just use it every time. I don't know about that. You like video games? Go live like Doja. Yeah. Oh, that's legend. Oh, that's legend. Yes. Oh, that's legend. That's what you got to do. You become a gamer. Do it yourself.
2: You say it so many times that people have it stuck in their damn head. Then they start accidentally saying them. That's how it goes viral, right?
0: That's legend.
1: All right. Let's do it.
2: We got the Mary Mesa High School cheerleaders in tomorrow. We'll try it on them. See what they say.
0: Oh, God.
2: That's legend. All right. BTS, their show in LA is going to be legend for sure. You're in for free when we play that BTS sounder.
0: You pretty used it wrong. Oh.
2: That's like nice show. Never mind. No. Okay. Oh, God. All right. So those BTS tickets will be yours in the next 10 minutes. Okay. Wait for that sounder to go off. Channel 933.

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We'll talk next.

0: 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During my show today right here on Channel 933. Just hang out. 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
2: I think we were talking about some kind of relationship topic yesterday. 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I was like, man, you know what? I can't believe I was a beard for a whole year.
3: What is that?
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2: 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Not even a peek, y'all. 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
1: So my kiddo is obsessed with Toy Story 5 and also with this song off the soundtrack. It's Taylor Swift, I Knew It, I Knew You.

You see, I was already excited for our iHeartRadio Music Festival to see Zara Larsson right here, Cardi B, BTS. But we added Ciara to the lineup. You know how many hits she has? You want to go for free? We have your chance to win. That's coming up at 1 on Channel 933.

morning, there was someone dressing up in an evil Cat in the Hat costume, terrifying people in Ireland. Have you seen this? You should look it up. Okay, maybe don't look it up, because I know I'm going to have nightmares after seeing this. It's Channel 933. We're talking about $5,000 for a teacher. 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
2: So BTS Army, I'm going to let you know when that BTS sounder is going off. We'll do that next. 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

you can win these BTS tickets that are sold out SoFi Stadium September 2nd. 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I know.

0: excited. But now we're going to have Sierra there. You know how many hits she has? Goodies, ride, 1-2 step. 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Vegas, let's get you there. Flights, hotel, tickets to both nights, and $1,000. Check out the full lineup. 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You're probably texting someone. Oh, texting and driving, though. Festival to the number 200-200. That's it. You will receive a confirmation text. Standard message and data rate supply on this nationwide contest. It's Channel 933. Good luck.
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Channel 93, San Diego's number one hit music station. How we feeling? Why am I always in my feelings when I hear that song? Oh my gosh. Hey man, big shout out to our winners for BTS. We still got till 6 o'clock today to win big again. All right, let's go. My body isn't ready. It's

0: 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Happy Thursday.
1: Hi there. Do you know if the tickets for BTS are still
0: in? Got to give a shout out to Christina. Got hooked up with those tickets for BTS last hour, but you got till 6 o'clock to try to win again.
1: Okay. Sorry about that.
0: 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Just listen up for that BTS sounder to win on Channel 93. Here's Sabrina.

0: number one hit music station, Tame Impala. Jenny right there with Dracula. I am still locked in on that Tame Impala Loser from the Spider-Man Brand New Day. Such a great, great song, man, for real. I hope you're having a great one out there today as we're approaching the weekend. It is still hot and muggy and nasty and out there. So make sure you hydrate, stay cool, all that. It's Channel 93.
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0: 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Good luck.
1: Okay, bye.
0: All right, bye. 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

0: today. It could happen again before 6 o'clock. You thought you heard it?
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1: 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I'll keep trying.
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Wanted to send some birthday love to Jocelyn out in National City today from your fam checking in. Happy birthday. It's not till tomorrow, but happy early birthday. This is Channel 93.3, Dominic Fike. This is Baby Doll. Let's go. I can't.

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